Inspiration 1390, music of power and praise. So we put another one in the books. Workday's in the win column. Now we get the rest of the evening to ourselves to get our praise on. Choice of good music and some good company. I'm Victor Sosa checking in, hopefully holding up my end of the bargain as far as good company is concerned with commission right now. And PJ Morton on the way.

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1: Jesus will. Those are facts. Anita Wilson bringing us the song here in a few moments. We've also got Richard Smallwood and Ricky Dillard and Ron Carter for you. I'm Victor Sosa. Unforced error last week. I used that phrase, which is common in tennis, to describe what happened at Howard University. You see this story about students being unenrolled from classes for the fall they'd already registered for? University sent out an email to those affected students last week saying they lost their spots in the potential class of 2030 because they missed a July 10th deadline to pay tuition. See, the problem with that is that a lot of those students were waiting on scholarship money and military benefits that had not come through yet. And the university was apparently aware of that. Students say they were assured their enrollment would not be affected by this. Well, Howard had to backtrack on at least one of those students who was disenrolled and put them back on the enrollment list. They've also placed a statement on their website saying they're reviewing information related to anticipated financial aid. Well, I sincerely hope so.
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1: Thank you for joining me on the Praise Party tonight. I'm Victor Sosa with Lasha Knox and Ernest Pugh.
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0: On with the Sonya Blakey Morning Show, Inspiration 1390. It's Tuesday night. If you're looking forward to a better Wednesday, the Winans got the song for you. Tomorrow is on the way. Also got your request for Erica Campbell and Ty Tribbett. I'm Victor Sosa. It is going to be an incredible 2027 for Keke Palmer. 2026 has already been pretty much a winner. But she announced the other day that she's receiving a star on the Hollywood Walk of Fame. Boy, she's young to get one, but you think of how much she's already packed into a short amount of time. An incredible career in film, TV, music, not to mention hosting and producing shows on TV. So, 2-decade-long career where she's packed a lot in. Unveiling date for her star has not been announced yet, but there are a bunch of other recipients in 2027 who you might be interested in, like Delroy Lindo, Idris Elba, David Alan Greer, and Pedro Pascal.
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We are having ourselves a night on your Inspiration Station. Welcome to stay as long as you like and some of these good vibes we got going on. It's the Praise Party with Doc McKenzie.

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1: We're in the midst of a good evening. How do we make it better? More great music. I'm working on that. Mary Mary, Commission, and Maverick City Music about to be part of it with us tonight on the Praise Party. I'm Victor Sosa. Phone number is 888-646-6167. Listening on that free iHeartRadio app, send me a voice message. I get them all right here in studio. In fact, I'm looking at the screen, watching them pop up right now. Hit that red microphone button. So, if you're listening to us on the app tonight, pretty good chance you're listening because it's downloaded to your smartphone, a smart device. And smartphones have really become something we've low-key become addicted to in recent years with that technology. I mean, as kids, could you have imagined that you would have had a computer that could fit in the palm of your hand? So it's understandable. But what, maybe the phone is the answer, among the things that you use or utilize on a regular basis is something you wish you were using less of.
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1: So I put the question out there. 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We got Donald Lawrence and Company. Also got music from CC Winans and Lisa Noel Smith and the Brown Singers. 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

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It's one of those phrases that are part of the culture these days. You're doing too much. Well, after CC Winans and Lisa Noel Smith were back on the phones talking about something you are doing or utilizing a little more than you'd like these days.

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1: Plenty more on the praise party this evening, taking care of as many requests as possible. 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What's something you wish you could check off your list? Tony, the question I asked this evening is, what item or just thing in your life you do a lot of that you wish you did less of?

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3: Lord, you are good, and your mercy endures forever. 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
1: 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You make sure you're listening for those keywords every hour between 9 and 5. 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An extra $1,000 for the day.

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1: Shout out to anybody pulling an all-nighter. I have been there. Grateful for the time you spent with me this evening on The Praise Party. I'm Victor Sosa. If you are going to be up for a good while longer, you know The Praise Party continues here all night, so you can get all your favorite music to keep you going. We got cash. That can help you keep going, too. That's happening all day long tomorrow. We got those keywords every hour between 9 and 5, so you want yourself a $1,000 blessing. You stay right here.
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1: Hey, hey, hey, what's going on? Ed Long is back with you. We are in the sanctuary. Welcome. Thanks for coming in with me. You know what? I don't know about you, but the Lord is blessing me right now. I got PJ Morton coming up after this.

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1: PJ Morton, his latest is called Mercy. All right, Ed Long is here. You and I hanging out together.

Winans and Brett Jones and all your favorites are coming up for you, okay? Come on, we got to do some birthday shouts. Who's celebrating today? Let me see. Cowboys quarterback Dak Prescott celebrating his birthday today. Also, singer Wanya Moore celebrating today. Rodney Jerkin, super producer, celebrating his birthday. And one of the first kid stars that I ever knew,

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1: Where you at, East Coast?

Paul says it's good to be alive, but it's best to live. Look at your neighbor and say, neighbor, it's good to be alive, but it's best to live. And guess what?

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1: John P. Key's Church Medley is on. Your brother Ed Long is here. Hezekiah Walker on the way. Douglas Miller coming up too. Fresh Start Worship. I got them coming up too. So you want to hang out right here, don't you? I know you do.

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1: You know, I appreciate you being here. You know that, right? Thank you for being here with your man, Ed Long. We are hanging out in what I call the sanctuary. Got some great music in here, don't we? All right, Ricky Dillon and Ron Carter coming up for you in a little bit. And I just want to remind you that I was checking out this story about Oprah Winfrey, that not being her real name. She was born with a different name. We'll talk about it in a minute. Right now, the Anointed Pace Sisters.

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1: Yeah, my eyes are open now, let me tell you. Ron Carter and Ricky Dillon right there. Open my eyes. Ed Long is here playing Karen Clark Sheard, also Andre Crouch. We are going back. Yeah, we need to hear that one. Also, Vashawn Mitchell's on the way too with Make a Way. So I'm going to make my way to give you that music. All right, how about that? All right, so Oprah Winfrey's born name was not Oprah. Okay, she was revealing to Kiki Palmer that her born name was supposed to be Orpah from the Bible. But people couldn't pronounce it correctly. They kept saying Oprah, and it stuck. How about that? A little fun fact, right?
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1: 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All right, Ed Long is here. We're playing Anthony Evans. You're Not Finished. When I

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1: I remember when that song first came out, Kiara Sheard's You Don't Know, and I think she was 16 at the time that that was out. I'm like, man, that girl can sing, and I'm not surprised because her mama can sing too. All right, we got Edmund Hawkins right now. God will take care of you. Ed Long is here with you.

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1: 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Fred Hammond's going to do it. 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Here he is with Love Never Fails.

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1: Lisa Noel Smith making it do what it do, along with the Brown Singers and Promises. I like it. You know I do. I do. God that will never break his promise. Ever, never, ever, never, never. All right, Forever Jones is coming up for you. Lee Williams and the Spiritual QCs. Donnie McClurkin is coming up for you, too. So I was reading this article where an influencer named Lara Tamar, she answered a spam call, and she sang for the spam caller. And she sang so well, and he said, can I clap for you? And she did. So guess what? He loved it so much that he called back. So she would sing another song for him.

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1: Yeah, that's fast becoming my new favorite song. That is Maverick City with Run to You. Sounding good, right?
2: Yeah.
1: All right, your man Ed Long is here. Thank you for being with me in the sanctuary. I got Helen Baylor coming up, Canton Jones. We'll do Marvin Sapp and more.

0: So it is a life-changing experience from the first song to the last song. And it's uplifting, you know, whether we're talking about God or we're talking about you and your circumstance and prophecy. I just think it's an uplifting experience. Mm-hmm. And I was able to be the bridge between gospel and R&B and mixing some of my favorite R&B artists together and mixing them with the gospel. So we got Leandra Johnson on the album. And, you know, we have Kimberell on the album, but we also have Ray J and Jim Jones on the album as well. I was able to connect all of those dots. Yeah, I did. Jim Jones, this was his first gospel track we ever did. So I'm grateful to even be a part of that legacy with him. But yes, a lot of greatness. I got the iconic Teddy Riley on my album.
1: Wow, get out.
0: Yeah, we did a song called Sunday Service, and it is phenomenal. It's one of my biggest supporters. And not just like a surrogate uncle, but a support system to me in this industry. And, you know, for me watching him as a child work with Michael Jackson and now 30 years later producing on my album.
1: Wow.
0: It's a blessing.
1: That truly is. We're talking with Travis Malloy. Talk about the new project. The name of the project is
0: called Favorite.
1: So make sure you download Travis Malloy's project Favorite today, and I guarantee it'll bless you real good. Take it from your brother, Ed Long.
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13: Lord, you are good, and your mercy endures forever. 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Now come on, clap your hands and shout if you believe it tonight. 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
2: Tamela Mann, live, breathe, fight. All right, it's me, Ed Long, here with you. That's what you got to do. You got to live, breathe, fight. You got to fight them people. I'll tell you what I'm talking about in a minute. Hold on. Tim Rogers and the fellas are going to be joining me. Yolanda Adams, The Battle is the Lord's, and Tasha Cobbs-Leonard with Church. That and more coming up for you in a minute, okay? All right, so here's the deal. Here's the deal. Regina Felix, a black woman from Gilbert, Arizona, she gave birth in her family's car after she was sent home from the hospital while in labor. She delivered her daughter in a parking lot as a monsoon storm hit, and her labor progressed faster than expected. So anyway, they drove about 30 miles to the hospital preparing, you know, for their baby. They packed their belongings, believed they would be welcoming their first child. Well, several hours at the hospital, they sent her home to continue her labor. They're like, what? She didn't feel comfortable, right? Because they live so far, they live like 30 miles from the hospital. So they started to drive home. So her contractions got stronger and stronger and more intense. They realized they couldn't make it back to the hospital in time, so they pulled into a nearby casino parking lot, and she had the baby in the parking lot. Yeah, so Regina Felix gave birth to her new baby. I'm trying to find the name. I just saw it. Okay, either way, she had the baby in the parking lot. Crazy, right? They just sent the lady home. And she says, I don't feel comfortable. They sent her home anyway.
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1: All right, my name is Ed Long. I'm the newest member of the family. Yes, I am. And you and I are hanging out in the sanctuary. I know one thing you can count on. You can count on me giving you your inspirational thought for today. I call the segment Think on These Things. I'll do it in a few minutes. But first, we got Group 5.

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Hey y'all, what's up? It's your girl Rufa Andra. I just want to stop by and say happy 20th anniversary to the one and only Donnie McClurkin and the new Donnie McClurkin show. Thank you so very much for your dedication to gospel music and for everything that you do to make sure that God's name is glorified in the earth. I love you so much, and again, happy 20th anniversary from your girl Rufa Andra.

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Hello, this is Pastor Shar Wheeler Williams out of St. Louis, Missouri. I want to give a shout out to you, Brother Donnie. Your generosity, your gracious humility, and your realness for the gospel of the kingdom. God bless your living, your day, your purpose, your status, and all that you are to the world. You preserve what God has given you to do it to the very best. And we as a team, as a leader, as a kingdom, together will grab up together and walk this walk while it's day before night cometh. God bless your day, Brother Donnie. Do take care. This is from the city of St. Louis. Do take care, and God forever bless. Amen.

morning, praise the Lord, Donnie McClurkin. My name is Beatrice, calling from Lebanon, Tennessee. I want to give a shout out to my pastor and first lady, Pastor LaVanne Thomas, Janine Thomas, at the Spoken Word Church. Praise the Lord. I want to give God the glory. We are thankful for our pastor and first lady. And you have a wonderful, blessed day.

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I don't really have a shout out. I just want to say thank you, Jesus, for blessing us on this day. And I want everyone to be thankful for another morning. Thank you, Donald McPherson. You have a wonderful last day.

0: it's time for our word of the day. That's right. This inspirational word is taken from a sermon that I've preached. We've taken a clip of the sermon that I preached, and it's surely going to bless your heart. It really is. So I want you to prepare your hearts for the word of the day.
1: This is an era where we're seeing weakness in the church. This is an era where so many different mutated doctrines have come in and convoluted the truth. This is a time where there are so many false teachings and teachers. This is a time where we're struggling worse than we ever have in history. This is the time where the opinion of the people precede or preempt the position of the pastor. This is a time where we are more in a, help me, Jesus. We are more in an Aaron spirit than a Moses spirit. Moses served the people but answered to God, while Aaron answered to the people and gave them another God. And we are in a time where truth has been muddied, where righteousness has been downplayed, where wickedness has been exalted and pedestaled. We're in a time of total chaos. Amen. And you're seeing so much that's gone astray and wrong. You've seen our very lives being challenged. We're seeing all of these things transpire. And we're becoming numb to it. We're becoming used to the crazy chaos. We're expecting situations to be chaotic. You know, we've gotten to a point where we've allowed it. We've accepted it. And we keep on going like nothing's happening. And we're weaker than we've ever been before. I don't hear anybody here. We're at a point now where prayer and fasting is something that we only do once a year, and it's not a part of our really regular mode of operation as Christians anymore. We're at a point where we're looking for something that's more sensational than substantive. Well, we've been numbed. And we just accept anything. People can preach anything to us. And if it's sensational enough, we become sucked into the vortex. We see magic in the church more than ministry. I don't hear anybody, and I'm not afraid to say this. We see magic in the church more than ministry. I'm prophet this, I'm prophetess that. Let me tell you where you live. I see 7765 Smith Street. I don't need you to tell me where I live.

0: My name is Bishop Alonzo Thomas. I want to give a shout out to my wife, Evelyn Thomas, and also our church, Masterline Youth Ministry. We're in South Salem, Ohio. Pastor, I want to thank you for getting on here every morning, being consistent, giving us a wise counsel, and not only wise counsel, but being a good motivator. Thank you for all you do for the kingdom and all you do for God. God bless you.
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0: Good morning. The National Weather Service is confirming that at least four tornadoes hit the Chicago area on Monday. This resident of West Suburban Glen Ellen talks about what he experienced when he spotted a funnel cloud.
1: It just got pitch black, and we both are like, I've never seen it this black before.
0: One twister impacted Country Club Hills, Hazelcrest, Harvey, and Homewood. An EF0 tornado also hit Orland Park. A fourth tornado touched down in Lansing. Chicago weather sunny, high of 78. Currently at 66 degrees with clear skies. That's what's happening. I'm Perry Williams from the BIN Newsroom. Back with another update at 7:20 on the Sonia Blakey Morning Show on Inspiration 1390.
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1: keeping God's people on the move.

I love that song so much. A reminder that God is able to do exceedingly abundantly above all that we can ask or think. Thank you so much, Daryl Walls, PJ Morton. Coming up, we get some to Jacalyn Carr. We'll do some Erica Campbell. Ricky Dillard opened my eyes, and we're getting close to the $1,000 cash bussin' coming up at 8 o'clock. Good morning, it's Sonya Blakey. Keeping you moving and motivated in the morning. Let's do this, y'all.

on, put your hands on it. All right, I'm gonna try it like this.

0: Good morning, Mayor Brandon Johnson says he's actively seeking to keep some Chicago neighborhoods from becoming food deserts. He mentioned to the press yesterday that he hopes to find a new operator for the seven yellow banana stores known as Save-A-Lot that shut down on the south and west sides over the weekend. Johnson also said the United Way is offering free round-trip rides for seniors impacted by the closures by calling 211. Chicago weather sunny, high of 78. That's what's happening. I'm Perry Williams from the BIN Newsroom on the Sonia Blakey Morning Show on Inspiration 1390.
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0: weather is so much better today. Some are still without power. ComEd is working on it, and the National Weather Service confirmed that tornadoes hit Lansing, Hazelcrest, Homewood, Harvey Country Club Hills, Orland Park, and cleanup is underway. But today, a different story. Expect a high near 83 with sunny skies. Right now, it's Erica Campbell. I love God.
1: I love God. You love God. What's wrong with you?

He's a great God, and guess what? He deserves great praise. Come on, put a praise on it. It's Sonya Blakey, Inspiration 1390 Music of Power and Praise. Getting ready for the Black Women's Expo. It's this Friday, Saturday, and Sunday. Kiki Palmer. Oh, my God. Leandria Johnson. I got your hookup. Four tickets, one-day passes, Black Women's Expo at the McCormick Place. Right now, it's Ricky Dillard. Everybody's still talking about that scoot he was doing on stage. I was scooting, too. Make sure you check out the scoot. Follow me, Sonya Blakey. You'll see it right there on Facebook and Instagram. Come on and scoot with Ricky Dillard.

0: Good morning. Thanks for calling Inspiration 1390. It's Sonia. What's your name?
1: Sonia, this is Nayada. How you doing?
0: Nayada, I'm good. You sound like you're blessed and highly favored.
1: Yes, blessed and highly favored. Thank God I talked it to you. Did I win a ticket?
0: Yes, you did. You got straight to the point. I want them tickets.
1: Praise the Lord. Praise the Lord. Praise the Lord. Thank you, God. Okay.
0: For one-day passes, Vacuums Expo.
1: Yes.
0: It's this weekend. And McCormick plays. Powerful speakers and entertainers.
1: Yes.
0: And workshops, all of it. Make sure everybody goes to BeWeNext.com. Congratulations, my friend, my sister. You got those tickets.
1: Praise the Lord. Thank you, God. Thank you. Thank you, sister. Thank you, my queen. Yes, yes, yes. Thank you, Lord.
0: You better go ahead and take your praise break.
1: You got him. Yes, Lord. Thank you, God.
0: All right, let me get your information.
1: In the name of Jesus.
0: In the name of Jesus. Yeah, and you did. Yes.
1: He moved my mouth to save it. Thank you, Lord. Yes, thank you, Sonia. Glad y'all to meet you.
0: Yeah.
1: I wish I could meet you. You going to be there?
0: I hope to be there, yes. So hopefully we can connect and see each other.
1: Praise the Lord.
0: Yeah. Hold
1: on.
0: Let me get your information.
1: I'll be able to meet you.
0: Hold on 1 second. Hold on.
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1: 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Keeping God's people on the move.

Happy Winning Wednesday. Every hour, tickets for the Black Women's Expo. Also, you can win cash. Coming up in 5 minutes, $1,000 is on the way at the top of the 8 o'clock hour. Can you believe it? Only two more days left in this month. Kids will be back in school. Summer will be over. My God, I'm trying to take advantage of every day, every second. Sonya Blakey with you. Inspiration 1390 Music of Power and Praise. Get ready for the praise mix of the day. It's coming, it's coming, it's coming. After this, West Angeles Kojic Mass Choir. Lord, prepare me to be a sanctuary.

0: It's 8 o'clock. We moving. We motivated. It's Sonya Blakey. Right now, your chance to win $1,000 right here on Inspiration 1390.
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0: 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Inspiration 1390 Music of Power and Praise. Happy Winning Wednesday. Halfway through this week. July about to be a wrap in 2 days. What? Happy National Chicken Wing Day. A lot of restaurants have some wing deals. I'm going to be looking. I'm a chicken wing girl. That's my favorite part of the chicken. Chicken wings. Hot wings. Spicy wings.

0: also more passes for the Black Women's Expo that's happening this weekend. Top trending stories, it has been confirmed by the National Weather Service that four tornadoes hit the area, like Harvey and Lansing and Orland Park. Hazelcrest cleanup is underway and ComEd is still trying to restore power. Governor Pritzker signed a statewide cell phone ban for Illinois schools. It kicks in next school year, 2027. Also, it's National Chicken Wang Day. Chicken wings. Get your chicken wings. 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Also, follow me, Sonia Blakey. Tickets on the way for the Black Women's Expo.
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Fred Hammond getting ready for that residency in Las Vegas. It's Fred, the Clark Sisters, and Dietrich Gatton. That's powerful gospel music on the move. I'm Sonya Blakey, Inspiration 1390. Thank God for beautiful weather today. No rain, no tornadoes in the forecast. High near 83. Getting ready for the Black Women's Expo. 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

0: His voice, Jonathan Butler, listening to it on the iHeartRadio app. Perfect way when you can't get us on the radio, you got to give it a try. 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It's free. Right now, it's Pastor Mike Jr. He's going to be honored at the Stellar Gospel Music Awards this year. It's called Turn It Around.
1: Y'all ready?

0: Good morning. Thanks for calling Inspiration 1390. It's Sonia. What's your name?
1: Bertha.
0: Hey, Bertha. Bertha, you blessed and highly favored, aren't you?
1: Absolutely.
0: Absolutely. What's the good word for today? What you feeling good about right now?
1: Just feeling good about life today. Glad to be alive.
0: Amen. Sister Bertha, I'm going to be a blessing to you right now. You got a... You have won 4 one-day passes to the Black Women's Expo. It's this Friday, Saturday, and Sunday at McCormick Place. 3 powerful days. Kiki Palmer, Leandria Johnson, Joy Reid, just a few that will be stopping by. 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Congratulations. I'm so glad I could be a blessing to you this morning.
1: Well, that is wonderful. 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
0: All right. 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
0: Victorious, yes. 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
1: Good morning. Thanks for calling Inspiration 1390. It's Sonia Blakey. What's your name?
0: Praise the Lord, Sonia Blakey. Glory be to God. And God bless you. Peace and blessings to you always. My name is Minister Venus Bell. Praise the Lord.
1: Praise the Lord. You sound like you're on your way to church. Or you had church all by yourself this morning. Something happened.
0: Yes, because this is the Lord. This is the day that the Lord has made, and I will rejoice and be glad there is.
1: Ah, wow! You making me happy this morning.
0: That the Holy Spirit would bring me, give me a breakthrough today. Hallelujah! Give me the prayers of Jabez.
1: Okay.
0: Hallelujah!
1: Enlarge my territory. Okay. All right. So, do you want to attend the Black Women's Expo? Are you interested?
0: Most definitely.
1: All right. Okay, you got 4 one-day passes to the Black Women's Expo. It's this Friday, Saturday, and Sunday at McCormick Place. Kiki Palmer's going to be there. Leandria Johnson. 3 power pack days of inspiration, culture, community, all of that. BeWeNext.com. Congratulations.
0: Thank you so much. I received that blessing. I thank God for you, and I thank God for all that you do. And

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1: Y'all ready?

0: 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Prayers up. And blessings up.
1: Every day.
0: Because God woke you up. Sonya Blakey in the morning on Inspiration 1390.
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1: Yeah, you can count on God, right?
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But we came to declare that the struggles. Just one more time. 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

0: Good morning. Thanks for calling Inspiration 1390. It's Sonia. What's your name?
1: Jackie Harris.
0: Jackie Harris, faithful listener. What's the good word today,
1: that
0: Jackie Harris?
1: Yes. I am alive and well, and because of God, I live.
0: Mm-hmm. You going to work today, Jackie Harris?
1: I am at work already.
0: Oh, you all settled in peacefully?
1: Settled in peacefully. I do 7 to 10, just part-time.
0: Oh, okay. Well, that's good. That works for you, right? Part-time, it works for you. Gets the bills paid and everything?
1: Get me up and get me moving. Keep my body moving. That's the whole thing, to keep moving. That's all I'm trying to do is just keep moving.
0: Well, that's a good position to be in.
1: Hey, you got to keep those muscles going. You have to.
0: Yes, you got to do it. Otherwise, you get stiff and that arthritis will kick in. You got to keep moving.
1: Exactly. Mm-hmm. Exactly.
0: All right,
1: God, wake me up. I plan on keep moving,
0: Sonya. Yes, do that, Jackie. All right, you got 4 1-day passes to the Black Women's Expo. It's this weekend. McCormick Place, Kiki Palmer, LeAndrea Johnson, Joy Reid, just to name a few. Everybody else have price tickets at Walgreens. Congratulations, Jackie Harris.
1: Thank you, AM 1390.
0: Uh-huh. Hold on, let me get your information. Hold on, Jackie. Hold on.

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What's up, everybody? It's Lisa Noel Smith, and it's a winning Wednesday. Listen, let me tell you how to win. Be your authentic self. Nobody can beat you being you. And the best way to win is being the best you that you can be. I believe you got this. Let's win on this Wednesday.

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0: TJ, let me know how you winning, TJ. Tell us, how are you winning today?
1: I'm winning because I woke up this morning. I have my good light, health, and strength, and the activities of my limb.
0: All right, TJ, you just testified on a winning Wednesday. And

0: somebody to come in and do it for him. But how many know if he don't do it for you? If he don't do it for you.
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0: Good morning. Happy winning Wednesday. Who's this?
1: This is Daphne. How are you?
0: Daphne, tell me why you're a winner.
1: You know why I am a winner? 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Because Jesus is Lord. He woke me up this morning, even though I had this sciatic pain in my leg, but I'm pushing forward because he is Lord.

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3: God has already given certain provisions and certain elements of favor for your life, but he's not going to just put it in your hand. You got some things to do. Your life affects other people. Say amen. And because we have his Holy Spirit, we represent God and how God would respond and act. Oh, I hope you got what I just said. Whether you act right or not is not the point, but you are supposed to act like God, because when people look at you and look at me, they are looking at the representee of God. And so how you act is how God would act. And how you don't act is how God would not act. And when we're on stage, God's image is on stage. God's word is on stage. How we act in the wilderness and in the desert of life speaks to the credibility of God's word in our life. And it places on display what we truly believe about God. Our worship, saints of God, is proven in the wilderness. So the question I have for you is, what and who do you bow down to in the wilderness? Because that's what worship is. It speaks to bowing down. And you say, Pastor, I'm not bowing down to any idols. But what do you bow down to? So when you're in the midst of the wilderness, where do you go? Who do you depend on? What do you depend on? Because that's what you bow down to. Say amen. Amen. This is a very applicable, very appropriate 21st century Bible study. Because last I checked, you got certain places where earthquakes are going left and right. You got famine in the lands and many aspects of this globe. You have everything that the Bible says that speaks to the last days. How many know Jesus can come tomorrow? Jesus can come right now. Unrest all around the globe. And questionable leadership that can touch a button and cause a nuclear disaster to kill not thousands like Hiroshima, but millions. Our obedience is proven when there are obstacles. Being obedient through your obstacles. Your faith is proven when there is no food. Having faith in him through the famine. Remember, I told you that the text made it very clear, both in the Deuteronomy text as well as the Matthew text. He didn't say that man shall not live without bread. He said without bread alone. Well, how are you going to live? But by every word that proceedeth out of the mouth of God, say amen. And so true worshipers bring their worship into the wilderness and into the promised land. Somebody say amen. See, that's why many of you all have missed the importance of why we have these words for today and why we have our video clips that we're trying to encourage you with on a daily basis, on a weekly basis. Why? Because you need a constant infusing, a constant meditative time in the Word of God so you know how to behave. And there's too many things in this world that are bombarding the people of God to eliminate the credibility and the sanctity and the power of the Word of God. There are too many things. A television program I looked at yesterday, I had to turn it off. I literally turned it off because it was just too much. And then I thought, let me just pan through the options that they have to present to you. And I see all of these demonic programs. Demonic programming, saints of God. Constant. I see multiple ones. It used to be see one or two every now and then. But now they're all occupying the airwaves. I remember you didn't hear four-letter words on a network. You hear them now. We're living in the last times. You say, well, Pastor, we've been in the last times for a long time. That's right. That's why you need to be ready. That's why you need to be prepared. Look at the life of Joshua and Caleb when you can and read at your leisure. What made these men different? Because they learned in the wilderness. They brought their worship into the wilderness that ultimately manifested itself in the promised land, and they got the blessings as well. They were the only two that were over a certain age that were able to get into the promised land. Why? Because they were proven, say proven, through the wilderness. They had a vision for God. They could see God. See, that ought to tell you real clear that God is not interested in numbers in and of itself. It's not an issue of jumboism with God. God never used thousands and millions to do his work. He's always used a few people. 12 people turned the world upside down. What he's looking for is obedience. What he's looking for is faith. What he's looking for are people that will worship him in the wilderness. Because these men, their hearts were proven to be grateful. They were proven to be thankful. And they were proven to be reverent. Where? In the wilderness. And so I ask a reflective thought, a reflective question for you. Are you slowing down your blessings by wandering? Do you know Israel's trip to the promised land should have taken only between 3 and 11 days? 3 and 11 days. 3 to 11 days. But the majority of these people spent 40 years wandering, wearing out, and dying in the wilderness. So the question is, before you just deal with this as a history lesson, are you wandering? Are you taking this long route to where God wants to bless you? I started doing some studying on these numbers, and although I'm not into numerology, that's not my interest, but there are some significant things that tie to certain numbers, and one is the number 40. Because it speaks to challenge and testing and trials and character building. It speaks to wilderness. And where God is looking for something and God is building something. Consider for a moment Israel in the number 40. 40 days they scouted in the promised land, scouting for the purpose of knowing what to do and how to prepare. And note that they were already called to be victorious by God. They were already chosen by God, but they still had to prepare. To prepare what? To worship, to obey, and have the faith to take the land. The very land that God had already given them. Did you hear what I said? God has already given certain provisions and certain elements of favor for your life. But he's not going to just put it in your hand. You got some things to do. Consider Jesus in the number 40. 40 days Jesus spent in the wilderness, in the desert, after he was baptized, after he had the favor of God, after God said, "This is my beloved son in whom I'm well pleased." Why? Why was he in the wilderness for 40 days? For he had to be proven. He had to be prepared. He already was the Messiah. He already was the chosen one. He already was God manifested in the flesh, but he still had to be prepared. He had to obey, and he had to have the faith to do his Father's will. If you remember, almost without exception, Jesus said, "The things that I do because of my Father." He was God manifested in the flesh, but he had to manifest the behaviors of his God. You and I have to demonstrate the behaviors of our Lord so that the anointing of our lives will go forward and people will be delivered. That people will be set free so that the favor of the Lord will be upon your life. And so what are some thoughts? What are some revelatory thoughts here? The chosen people of God wandered for 40 years. Why? Because lessons were not learned about worship. Because obedience did not occur. Because they didn't walk by faith, but they walked only by sight. And that's one of the things that God is trying to disengage from your spirit and mind. And that is, he does not operate by sight. He operates by vision. And because of his vision, he causes the material to come to pass. What do you mean? The immaterial brings about the material. What do you mean? I mean that when God births something in your spirit, just like he did in the life of Nehemiah and Zerubbabel and some of these other great men of God and women of God like Deborah, these women and these men of God saw God in a vision and they manifested in their lives what they saw, and look what happens. The very thing that they saw came to pass. Some of the loved ones that you desire to be saved, some of the occupational pursuits that you have for your life, some of the things that you want to do in your life is already there in the spirit, but you got to work out your own salvation with fear and trembling. For it is God who's working in you, both the will and the doing of his good pleasure. Say amen. Whether it was Israel or Jesus, saints of God, it speaks to trials and tests that God causes or allows. Did you hear what I said? Trials and tests God either causes or allowed. The text was perfectly clear in Matthew chapter 4. Jesus was sent. He was driven into the wilderness by the Spirit of God. There was a purpose in that trial, just like it's a purpose in yours. To make known you as an obedient child of God. To make known to you as a worshiper. To make known you as a person of faith. Say it with me. In the wilderness. Both Israel and Jesus were chosen by God, but tested during their walk in the wilderness. Chosen by God, but tested for obedience in their obstacles. And chosen by God, but their faith was tested in the famine. Why? So that they can prove, and that you will know, that you don't have to live by food alone, but by every word that proceedeth out of the mouth of God. I might add, when the word is obeyed. This sounds good, but unless it's put into practice, you won't see the awesome power of God. You saw what happened to the majority of the people in the wilderness. They died. It's not enough to say you believe in the promises of God. As the children of Israel and Jesus, we must have faith to obey the very words of God. If Jesus didn't obey God, he wouldn't have passed the test. And I might add, I hasten to add, saints of God, Jesus wasn't a robot. He could have chosen not to obey. You're not a robot. God, you're not on a marionette string and God says, I pull your right hand and then you go up or you put your hand down.
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3: Uncle spent four speck respect in every aspect and special kiss in the morning. 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Notice that Jesus Christ said the best every time. No, all the muscle and all the crew. Remember, Mr. Dion, them known for Jesus Christ. 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Bust the place. No, no, no.

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0: battle is different. One of the clearest passages is 2 Timothy 2:3-4. Though therefore endure hardness as a good soldier of Jesus Christ, no man that warfs entangled himself with the affairs of this life, that he may please him who have chosen him to be a soldier. You know what's the best thing about being a soldier in the army of the Lord? You don't have to fight the battle because the victory is already here. This is your main man, Action Jackson, and you're rocking with the Brunch Bunch right here on Inspiration 1390. And I am so excited to have back with us as our guest co-host, comedian, actor, writer, singer, preacher, reverend, pimp, none other than Jeremiah Freeway Frazier.
1: Put them hands together.
0: All right, yeah, right. So, right.
1: You know, we cover all that and just say artist, okay?
0: Okay, that's it.
1: Artist and entrepreneur.
0: There you go.
1: There we go.
0: We just sometimes have to let the world know all the time.
1: You do have to remind people. I forgot what station I'm on.
0: Yeah, remember, this is Gospel Radio, Reverend. But listen, believers, we got a great show for you today. We're going to talk hot topics. We got a great comedy show special coming up this Saturday.
1: Yes.
0: Featuring our very own Freeway, so you don't want to miss the info about that. And then we got Intense Ooh back in the building. Talk about the event they got going on. And listen, I said it the other day, it's Summertime Shy, and Chicago has all of the great events going on.
1: Woo.
0: So you don't want to miss the show. As Charmaine from Uncle Remus Saucy Fried Chicken always says, call your friends and your frenemies and tell them to tune in to the Brunch Bunch right here on Inspiration 1390.

0: way.
1: Where's the action, Jackson?
2: I'll tell you what's going on. So what's going on is, as I aforementioned, we got a guest co-host in the building. That's none other than comedian Jeremiah Freeway Frazier, who has been with us before. And Tamara loves her some Freeway.
3: I love me some Tamara.
1: I love me some you.
2: All right, that's enough. Listen, so what's going on is, this one hits home because it's about whether our people can even buy groceries in their own neighborhood. This past weekend, all 7 Save-A-Lot grocery stores across Chicago's South and West Side closed their doors just like that. And Tammy's mouth opened. My mouth dropped when I found this out. And Jeremiah breathed hard. I didn't know if that was his asthma.
3: Yeah.
2: You know, but, you know, that was a shocker, because if you know Save-A-Lot, Save-A-Lot is in all of the local communities. And so 7 stores gone in neighborhoods like West Garfield Park and Inglewood, places where finding the grocery store were already hard. Now, these stores were run by an operator called Yellow Banana. And here's the part that stings. The city gave that company around $13 million in taxpayer money back in 2021 to fix up and run 6 of these stores. They agreed to keep them open for 10 years. They closed in less than 2. Now, the mayor and Save-A-Lot are pointing to federal cuts. Specifically cuts to SNAP benefits, food stamps, saying that hammered sales and made the stores unprofitable. Now, I'm going to fact check that, because I have not heard not one person that I know with a link card complain about their link getting cut. I've actually heard more people getting linked these days than
3: really
2: I have. So that's why I don't know. But, you know, when you're in the community, you hear those type of things.
3: I've heard they've reduced a lot of people's whatever the compensation was they were getting has been reduced significantly.
2: Well, that's what I hear in the news, but on the streets, have you heard anybody complaining about their link cut?
3: Well, I haven't heard about them selling no link, so something happened.
2: Well, you know what?
1: which truly is an indication, because if they're not selling it, that means they need it. Because so many people have been
2: Well, you know what? 1 + 1 = 2, and 2 + 2 = 4. That may be a great indicator, because you may be right. I haven't gotten many calls that I need.
1: And that's unprecedented.
2: You know what? But no matter who's to blame, the result is the same. More of our neighborhoods turned into food deserts overnight. Senior citizens, people on fixed incomes, folks without a car. Now they've got to figure out how to get to a store. Now here's what you can actually use. Mayor Johnson announced that the United Way of Metropolitan Chicago and Lyft are teaming up to give seniors affected by these closures free round-trip rides to grocery stores. Lyft put in $25,000 for it. And if you or somebody you know or love is a senior who needs that ride, here's how you get it. You call 211. You just dial 211, not 311, not 411.
1: And definitely not 911.
2: And definitely not 911. I can see the police nod your grandma out. I'm not taking you to the grocery store. But the city also says that they're trying to find new operators to get grocery stores back in those buildings. We'll believe it when we see it. Mm-hmm. But the rides are real and they're available now. Now, Melody Winston, going to get them stores. Let's do it. Let's get it together. Now, Frey, you're a Chicago guy. You came up in these neighborhoods. What does it do to a community when the grocery stores just disappear?
3: Yeah, it's devastating, you know, because we, as kids, that was really the only place we could walk is the corner grocery stores.
1: The local stores. And then, you know, these kids are walking to their big neighborhood stores, because usually those are gone. Those local stores are gone.
3: Correct. So, yeah, something needs to happen. I mean, I appreciate all the organizations like the Kindness Campaign and all those people that provide groceries for certain neighborhoods, but they can't provide for 7 locations closing at once.
1: Mm. I mean, like overnight. That's crazy.
3: That's like every side of the city in black neighborhoods, I would think, correct?
1: And you remember, if you guys remember, a couple years ago when Save-A-Lot literally came into the market, they came because...

0: because Whole Foods was leaving Inglewood, and then they decided to buy more than one to address a need in more than one community, because in the 77 communities that we have in Chicago, so many more of them have food deserts. And so that was really a saving grace.
1: But this is what makes me mad with this story. Mm-hmm. Because, and shout out to Winona, who I got to meet the owners of the Yellow Banana Group, black owned, but they were protesting, and Alderman Stephanie Coleman was not very excited about them coming because of a track record at another store with them not having fresh fruits and vegetables like they had promised. But they came that loud, then they got $13 million and was supposed to do a 10-year stretch, and now they're gone.
2: Yeah,
0: how do they get account? How do we hold them accountable for that? Because essentially, that's our money.
2: It seemed like it's an agenda.
1: Lock them in the grocery store.
2: Lock them in the grocery store.
1: Tell them they ain't leaving until they get some groceries back in.
2: No, it just seemed like it's an agenda to starve black communities. It
1: definitely is.
2: And give us less options of healthy groceries. Not just that, but, you know, I don't know, man.
0: You know what we have to do? We have to get them on the show, because there's one thing to talk about what we think could happen. There's another thing to hear from the horse's mouth, because they may have a different spin on it, you know? And I think that they owe it to our communities to give us the real.
2: Yeah. I used to hear, you know, before stores closed, they would at least threaten they gonna close if you don't come and, you know, spend more money.
0: Yeah.
2: Or economic value wasn't getting better. But now they just closing abruptly.
0: Well, they usually go through a process. It's usually go through chapter, one of the chapters.
2: Correct.
0: And I'm not talking about book chapters.
2: No, we ain't talking about the Bible. Right.
1: You ain't talking about Genesis, Leviticus, and Exodus. You're talking about bankruptcy chapters.
0: Exactly. And usually that's a public notice. And then the people will say, okay, if you do not, this is what's going to happen. And this is how it's going to impact you. Because most everyone wants to know how it's going to affect me, right? Yeah. And so by not going through that, maybe you just took the $13 million and ran. And I'm going to say it probably is not, but that's how it looks, bros.
2: Maybe we should petition the CEO of Red Lobster, that black young man. Why don't you come take over Save-A-Lot and save these communities
0: and
2: grocery
0: bring
2: stores?
0: Bring
2: the lobster.
0: That's right.
2: He got Red Lobster out of bankruptcy. It's one of the highest grocery restaurants over the country. So, you know,
1: And a young brother.
2: When you get black people anything, they gonna flip it.
0: Because you know why? We so used to being lean.
1: Let me tell you. Once you've been so lean, you ain't never going back. You're going
0: to
1: figure it out.
0: When you get to the green, it's like, and I'm staying here. Oh,
2: that's right.
0: Good.
2: No, we a culture that knows how to do a lot with a little. Y'all know that.
0: Yes.
1: But you know what, Jeremiah? In times like these, and Tamara, I was praying for you this morning. You dropped in my spirit. We're still praying for Miss Jackie, Tamara's mother.
0: Can I tell mother. You that we all both need it?
1: But I pray for you more, because I got an email about sitting on a panel about caretakers. And I said, you know, you could talk about being a caretaker, and people just look at you like, oh, it may not be that bad. But then when they get in the position to be caretaker, they like, can you give me some tips? How did you? But I'm always asked, why are you smiling? And I said, I laugh to keep from crying. And so, Jeremiah, you got a comedy show coming up this weekend.
2: Right.
1: And so if you...
0: Smiling is important.
1: You got to smile.
2: That's right.
1: And you got to laugh.
2: Marcel, you on the list, so you better be there.
1: I'm coming to laugh.
2: You on both lists, 7 and 9, just in case, because you know how your schedule is.
1: You better believe it, because the nanny just said, but I'm tired. Can you please get somebody to work Saturday?
2: That's all right. Bring the kids. They can stay in the green room. Bring the kids. You don't even need a sitter. I ain't giving him no excuses.
0: Let me just say this. Get ready, because that baby MJ will take that mic from you, and he is funny.
2: And I would love for him to introduce me.
0: Okay, well, you don't have to worry about
2: That's why I bought him gifts today.
0: And then he'll start bringing that tambourine and all that.
2: Yeah.
1: So let's talk about the show, because some people need some laughter.
2: Yes. Yeah, so this Saturday, August 1st, y'all know my birthday is August 3rd. I always have some type of show or an event, and I call it Leopalooza. Y'all know what's going on in Chicago. That's right. You know that what the Leos do. We're going to be laughing all night long. I got two shows Saturday night, people. Okay, two. One is at 7. One is at 9 o'clock. All right, the 9 o'clock show is almost sold out, and so I need y'all to go and get those tickets. It's at the Comedy Bar Chicago, 162 East Superior, right on the Magnificent Mile. Huh? A black man on a Gold Coast.
0: Okay.
2: That's what I'm talking about.
1: I love it. I love it.
2: We'll be right on Michigan, and I believe that's Ontario and the Geno's East on the third floor if you've never been to the Comedy Bar. But listen, this time I usually have openers, features, all that. It's just me. You're getting me for $120 unadulterated minutes.
1: 2 hours.
2: Huh?
1: 2 hours.
2: Huh?
1: And you know what?
0: You can talk for 120 minutes? That is impressive.
2: I can talk for a week straight.
0: It could be funny for 120 minutes. I thought he was going to say the tickets are $120.
2: That's right.
0: You 120 minutes?
2: Well, I say an hour and 20 minutes. I messed that up. An hour and 20 minutes. But I can't talk for 2 hours. Yes. I've done shows for 2 hours, 3 hours,
1: that's
2: 4 hours.
1: 120
2: I've hosted
1: minutes. No,
2: festivals that lasted 8 hours, believe it or not. Yeah, so...
1: Well, we've been there, but I can't stand up for no 8 hours. Yeah,
2: that's just my gift. So I'm ready to make people laugh. I got a lot of new material that you will not hear anywhere else except at Comedy Bar on Saturday. So please get your tickets. You can go on Eventbrite. Just type my name in, Jeremiah Frazier. Type in Freeway. Type in the Comedy Bar. It'll pop up. And I made the tickets so cheap, y'all. Listen, it's so cheap. I promise you. It's about the same price as six wings at Uncle Remus.
1: You know what? Well, I'm glad the Comedy Bar is literally down the street from the hospital.
2: That's
1: so
2: right.
1: I can just walk right there. You, so I'm excited.
2: You can
1: to
2: open
1: come.
2: A window and hear it from Northwestern. We're right across
0: not
2: the street.
0: A window and hear it.
2: So
0: this
2: that's this Saturday, yes, August 1st, 7 o'clock is the first show, 9 o'clock is the second show. I'll have a bunch of apparel that you see me wearing today, and what y'all don't know is I got a new children's book.
1: Yeah.
2: That's right, and I brought it for your sons, Marcel. Those are the coloring books.
1: Oh, and MJ
2: so
1: love the
2: we
1: color.
2: We got the Freeway. Freeway,
0: oh,
2: that's
0: I
2: right.
0: Love that.
2: That's right. It's a new coloring book for kids. We're getting ready for back to school. And give that, pass those down. And then I got a book called Freeway's First Day of School for a lot of kids that are starting kindergarten for the first time, going to school or preschool for the first time. This is a book lets them know it's okay to be nervous on your first day. You're not alone. You'll be okay. And displaying courage at an early age can take children to unimaginable places. So this is for really the children and the parents, because I think the parents are worse. When it's time for the kids' first day of school, they be crying.
0: Oh, they have separation anxiety. I don't know.
1: Well, you know what? You would think I used to crack jokes, and I'm like, I ain't. Let's drop them off early.
2: Yeah.
1: But the first day I took him down, I was like, oh, Lord, we finna leave him.
2: That's the thing. Yeah. Like, you feel that emptiness.
1: We're gonna watch him.
2: And that's what this book is all about, Freeway's First Day of School. It talks about how parents feel, how the children feel. And so, yeah, add author to your to my bio. That's the only thing you missed. That's why we say artist.
1: See, yeah, I know we don't do it, but you know what? You are the blessing that keeps on giving, and you're gonna keep blessing the believers. Yeah. Right here is our guest co-host. We're gonna keep this party going. It's Anthony Brown, blessing on blessing, right here on the Brunch Bunch.
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0: and the Raw with Tamara Fair on the Brunch Bunch.
1: Well, it is always a pleasure to have repeat guests, but these two guests is more than a pleasure. We literally love them. Not only we love them because they brought us gifts the last time, but because they just are the gift that keeps on giving. And I mean that in the most positive way. I would love for you guys to help me welcome back to the Brunch Bunch. Some of you may remember when we had the intense Oud here a little bit before, maybe a couple weeks ago,
2: yeah.
1: Actually.
2: Yeah.
1: And it was a beautiful luxury fragrance hailing from the Middle East, scent culture, and to the world they have given this Oud fragrance. I actually use mine almost every single day, and I get tons of compliments on it. Well, they are back, awesome. Chicago.
2: Woo! Welcome.
1: Hello. And we're going to talk about it right here. Ain't nobody going to stop us from talking about it.
2: That's it. So, Amna, Janella, welcome back. Amna, let's start with you.
3: Thank you.
2: Who missed you guys last time, tell us about Intense Oud and what makes these fragrances so special.
3: Well, yeah, thank you so much, guys, for having me back again. So Intense Oud is basically a fragrance company, which is like the vision behind this, establishing this company was to bridge the eastern part of the world to the western part of the world through fragrances.
1: Mm.
3: And you might be wondering, okay, so we know what the word intense means. What does Oud mean, right?
1: Right.
3: Like the name of the brand. So Oud is basically, it's nature's way of protecting the trees. And there's like a special kind of trees that grows only in Middle Eastern or Southeast Asian region. And when those certain kind of trees catch a mold or are at the risk of catching a mold, they tend to produce a resin to protect themselves, and that resin is called Oud. And it has a very woody and like almost oak mossy, very beautiful scent itself. And the richer or like the higher quality or rarer kind of Oud it is, the more expensive it is. It's sometimes almost as expensive as equivalent weight of gold too.
2: Mm.
3: So yeah, and it is used in Middle Eastern perfumery. So when we were trying to bridge this gap between the Eastern and Western fragrance culture, we knew that we have to bring the Oud in. And there has been like some familiarity in the West with the Oud. Like there are some houses like Tom Ford and Gucci, they have incorporated Oud before. But it's the Middle Eastern fragrances that take it up a notch.
4: Nice, nice.
3: So that's what we do.
4: You learn every day.
2: Yeah.
4: There was a R&B group that put that in a song, Oud. Ah.
2: Listen to what they were saying. Ooh,
4: okay. It sounds like ooh to me. Okay. I'm on the stage all the time. And so I get hot. I get sweaty under those lights, entertaining, doing comedy. And then I got to hug people after the show.
3: Yep.
1: You're going to need some ooh.
4: I need some ooh. Yeah,
2: and that was three piece was singing about.
1: Yeah. Right. Yeah. So, Janella, welcome back. Thank you so much.
3: Thank you for having us.
1: The best guest. Thank you so much. So remind us how you're connected to this Intense Oud. And what do you do as brand ambassador?
5: Yes. So I host TikTok Lives. And what's amazing is that there are loyalists to this brand. And I call them cousins, right? And so they join me about 3 days a week on TikTok Live, Intense Oud's channel, which has over 100,000 followers. And what I love again is the loyalists to the brand. They're like your community, right? Mm-hmm. And so we know each other. We know the fragrances that they like, and I'm able to, you know, suggest fragrances that are new, fragrances that they may be, you know, want to add to their collections, because they're like collectors. They literally are. These people are amazing. And
1: the bottle in and of itself is a collector's item.
5: Yes, yes, yes.
2: It was so nice, I didn't even want to open mine.
5: Oh my God, I can't.
1: Well, I'm sorry, I did, because I'm frantic. When people give me stuff, I get it right to it.
5: Yeah, no. I that's the thing about the Intense Oud fragrances that they carry. They go directly to the companies themselves. So they actually have, and we talked about this last time, one of the things that I love that I've been putting the community onto is layering. They already know how to do that,
3: yeah.
5: But Intense Oud has their own personal brand of oils, right? They're highly concentrated, and they actually go and source the ingredients from family-owned farms. So it's like organic oils, right, that are so beautifully crafted. I mean, they are very selective about where they get their ingredients. So I love to talk about those things with the viewers when they come on and join me for the TikTok Live. So yeah, it's about building community, and actually, I always say we're cousins and we're related through fragrance.
3: Absolutely.
5: Yeah, it's pretty cool.
4: I might have to partner with y'all, because we need a Christian fragrance for blessed oil. Why the blessed oil gotta smell like cooking oil? I think y'all work on
2: you
4: that.
2: You know
4: they bless you and put it on your hair.
5: I know, it has no smell.
4: No smell on that. You just smell like olives all day. It's a dirty martini. Anyway.
5: Oh my goodness.
4: So after shows and things, what would you suggest for somebody like me? Give me a fragrance that... What's one of your fragrances?
2: What's going to set them straight?
4: Yeah, going to set me straight.
3: Yeah, so I think Janella and I, we both are very similar when, like, so the thing with us recommending fragrances and people really loving our recommendations is that we have more of a mass appeal preference ourselves. So whatever we recommend, we're pretty sure that the other person will also like.
4: Yeah. All right.
3: So, and we go by seasons.
5: Yeah. Okay.
3: So like, you know, at this time of the year when it's like hot and humid in Chicago, we both really like something citrus, fresh and clean.
4: Yeah. Mm-hmm.
3: So I would recommend something like one of our top sellers, Hawas for Men.
5: Yeah.
3: Launched a new fragrance in collaboration with FB Fragrances on TikTok, Hawas Sapphire. So shout out to them. Check out Hawas Sapphire, everyone. But Hawas line or Hawas Sapphire, those would be my top recommendations for you for now.
5: Yeah.
3: And then as we transition into fall, I like to keep fragrances with a musk or sandalwood or guaiacwood base because they tend to be like fresher and citrus. So I tend to recommend those for summer and spring. And then I tend to recommend a heavier oud or like a vanilla and oud or an oak moss and oud fragrance for fall and winter.
5: Yeah.
3: So maybe in fall, you can come to Intense Oud for our fragrance called Al-Aqid.
5: Yep.
3: You remember that one, right?
4: I'll be there.
3: yeah.
4: I can do that.
5: Yeah.
3: I'm sorry, I didn't know there's going to be a new person in here. I would have brought you something.
4: That's all right. You're on the TikTok shop, right? That's where I can find
3: Yes, absolutely. You can find us on TikTok shop.
4: I got you today.
5: It's addictive.
1: So let's talk about to the ladies, just because we talked about the men, and that's great. I'm super happy that you have a whole line for men.
5: Yes.
1: Because nothing better to smell a man than smells good.
3: Absolutely.
4: Testify.
5: Yes.
1: Typically, y'all need a little help.
4: Baby, bye. Keep it going.
3: I'm going to just like quickly add this. Me and Janella, we both have this thing. So if I go out on a first date with a guy, it doesn't matter if you're clean and like took a shower and everything. If I don't smell something noticeable on you, it's a
1: talk about
3: bit
1: it.
3: Of a turn off.
4: I'm sitting too close. Let me smell myself.
2: Well, you're going to smell like gang on me.
5: Oh my God.
3: So like a good smelling man.
1: That notion. Yeah. Let's talk to the ladies, especially the ones in the U.S., because you said that this was designed to bridge the gap between U.S.
3: Absolutely.
1: And Middle Eastern scents. Mm-hmm. So what scents would you recommend for women, and how is oud different from what you were used to at the department stores over the counter? Because it is a difference.
5: Yeah,
3: absolutely.
5: Yeah. I'll add this part and I'll let you finish because you know. So I would say that's the difference between European fragrance houses and Middle Eastern fragrance houses, is that the oud typically lasts longer. And we've talked about this before, right? So for instance, I typically, Amna, prefer the sandalwood, the cedarwood. What's another one? The gaiac wood. But those are the base notes to fragrances that women love, right? Mm-hmm. But also you can add, those are like the bases, you can add the sweeter notes to it and the fresher notes. Like one of mine right now is Habik, right?
3: Or that
5: fragrance.
3: That
5: I realize I have like a perfect scent collaboration. How do you say collaboration? That I am just seeing that I love in other fragrances. So it's like bergamot and pear. those fragrances, those notes are citrus and fresh fruit, right? Mm. And those together combined with sandalwood and the musk in the base are just superb. And I've realized that when I suggest those to our cousins on, you know, on TikTok Live, they already know. And so majority of the women prefer something like that. That those fragrances will typically take you into fall and then winter, depending on what the base notes are.
1: So Janelle, you have 600
3: 6,000. You forgot a zero.
4: 6,000.
1: You. I've been telling people 600.
5: Yeah,
1: 1,000 fragrances.
4: Don't be sleeping now.
5: 6,000.
4: 6,000.
5: Yeah.
1: 6,000.
2: Well, yeah. You said something which used to frustrate me with Valencia because in the fall she liked to change the fragrance of the house to like the little whatever acorn thing on the picture.
5: Yeah.
2: But I want to smell fresh linen all year. I want to smell like fresh linen all year. So let's get to it because for the people who can't smell through the radio and through TikTok, you all have a big event coming up.
5: Yes.
2: Tell us what it is and what people can expect.
3: Okay, so I don't know how many people are familiar with this fragrance. It's by a brand called Ardil Zafran. And when they launched the fragrance, so the name is a mouthful. It's Shamsul Imarat Khususi Pink Blush.
4: I got it already. I won't repeat it, but I got it.
5: Right.
3: Yeah, I don't even want to say that again. So we just call it Pink Blush. Yeah. Okay?
4: Okay.
3: And that is a fragrance that, like, when you smell that fragrance, you would literally think of, and I've shared this with Janella. So my mom doesn't play when it comes to strawberry milkshakes, okay? My mom doesn't just blend some strawberry with milk and yogurt or cream. She doesn't do it. She caramelizes the strawberries. She makes it into, like, she cooks it with sugar and caramelizes it into a rich syrup. And then she blends it with milk or like, you know, half and half and makes a milkshake. So that fragrance reminds me of that kind of milkshake topped with marshmallows. Like it would literally, when you smell that fragrance, and it's a perfume. So when you spray that perfume or when you smell that perfume, it literally makes your mouth water. And the bottle is a very pleasant pink as well. So I really can't believe, I feel like, you know, it's been ages since we have carried that product, but I just realized very recently that it's been only a year since its launch.
5: Oh, wow.
3: So we launched that fragrance in March of 2025. And since then, we have sold over 500,000 units of Pink Blush on just like in the US market alone.
4: Wow.
3: And that is just intense suit.
5: Yeah.
3: And obviously, like, you know, there's other sellers who buy that product from us in wholesale and then they're also selling it. So there's like, I think more than a million people probably have that fragrance at that point. And the reason that it became so successful is like, you know, the trends are shifting and also the TikTok community, the wonderful TikTok community. Like one person bought it, they would tell 10 other people about it. And then
2: word
3: like,
2: of mouth. You
3: know, word of mouth. So
1: that's a different kind of mouth though on TikTok.
3: So because the community was like so instrumental in making this fragrance such a huge success, we really wanted to celebrate the community. And that's why we have a sort of an award show where we will be recognizing content creators who helped us promote Pink Blush and helped us make it so viral on social media that like pretty much everyone at least knows about it, even if they don't have it yet.
2: 500,000 units, I think enough people know.
3: That's just Intensuit alone and within US market only. So the brand Ardil Zafran is probably selling it a lot in UAE market as well. And then there's other like other TikTok shops and other businesses like Intensuit who are also selling it.
4: I just had a Shark Tank moment. I'm going to offer $100,000 for 10% of
2: I got two words for you. Four of them.
3: Honestly, if I knew before the launch of that product that, hey, this is the new product that's coming to the market, I probably would have invested a bit in that product. That is bound
4: It's a no-brainer.
3: So we're having that event on July 30th, which is tomorrow, at the Garrity, which is this beautiful space in Pilsen, I believe.
2: Yeah.
3: And the reason why we chose that neighborhood and we wanted to bring this event to Chicago was that when we go through the diversity and the different ethnic backgrounds of our community, like, you know, there's Hispanic people, there is Arab people, there is Black people, and all of these people have made Pink Blush a huge, like, they blew it out of proportion in their respective communities. That's why we wanted to host this event. The brand wanted us to host the event in either Los Angeles, Miami, or New York City, but we believe that Chicago, like, is such a beautiful city.
5: Come on.
3: Shout out to Chicago. I love the communities, different communities in Chicago. And then even within Chicago, you see, like, you know, there is
4: integration.
3: Yeah. Like, Pilsen is such a beautiful Mexican, Hispanic, you know, Blendy. Neighborhood.
5: So,
3: we wanted to pick a venue within Chicago that has this cultural significance.
1: So what's the address? When is it all going down? Give us the details.
3: Yeah, absolutely. I'm going to have to pull the, because it is a gate-kept event, so you will have to register. The link is on our social media accounts bio. So you can find the RSVP link over there. Otherwise, the link is kind of easy to, like, just keep track to. It's affiliates at intenseood dot affiliates.intenseood/pages/RSVP, and then the address is
2: 2520 South Hoyne.
3: Right.
2: Thank you so much. On the wannabe west side. I'm close to the west side. But you know what? So the event is open to the public as long as they RSVP, correct?
3: Yes.
2: Please. All right, good, because I sent the link to 20 people right now.
3: Thank you so much.
1: Just say the information again for us, because now people are asking. So
3: intenseood.intenseood/pages/RSVP.
1: Okay.
3: Yeah.
2: And then, we'll post it on our social medias.
3: Yes. And then if they go on to intense_ood on Instagram or intenseood on TikTok, they can find the link in the bio of those social media profiles as well.
5: Awesome.
4: There we go.
2: Listen, it's going down tomorrow.
4: We're
2: going
4: to have a smell test. Y'all can't leave. You got to tell me who smelled better, me or Marcel today. I want to know.
2: It's definitely going to be you, because I think I just got on game.
3: I'm going to say you, because he hasn't even opened the perfume that I gifted him.
2: Yeah. Thank you. Well, you know what? It's on the shelf. And I'll be because it's so beautiful. But Janella.
5: Yes.
2: And Amna,
5: thank you for joining us.
3: Thank you so much for having me.
1: What time is the event?
3: So it starts at 7 p.m. officially, but there will be an influencer social hour starting at 6 p.m. So if people arrive anytime between like 6 and 6:30 or even 6:30 to 7, that should be fine.
1: Awesome.
3: And the award show and the official ceremonies, they're going to begin at 7 p.m. There will be a lot of sensory experiences for you all. There will be a perfume bar for you to try out different fragrances.
2: Oh, wow.
5: That's cool.
3: There will be performances. There will be brand representatives. And also, just wanted to add here, anchoring to the success of Pink Blush, the brand Ardell Zaafran is also launching, and this is going to be the world premiere of two new upcoming launches, Sawson and Maha. And if anyone is coming to our event tomorrow, they will be the first ones to get their nose on Sawson and Maha as well.
2: Wow. Well, believers, you don't want to miss it. Don't meet us there, beat us there. The Pink Effect Awards, one fragrance started it, a community built it. It's going down at the Garrity, 7 p.m. tomorrow. Go on intenseood.com or on any of their social media. Click the link in the bio and RSVP. We will be there. But you know what? We won't be here in a few minutes because we're out of time. But we're out of time.
1: It's intense_ood.
3: On Instagram. Yep.
2: Google it, baby. Google it. No, we're going to put it on. How about you go on Brunch 1390 and we'll have it on our social media in our story so you could click the link. But Tamara Fair on air. Well, first of all, thank you, Brother Jeremiah Freeway Frazier, for joining us today. And in 30 seconds, tell us how they can get tickets to your comedy show Saturday.
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4: And you'll see my name, Jeremiah Freeway Frazier. Now, type my name now, Freeway, because there's other black people. All right. And that show's going to be awesome this Saturday. This Saturday, y'all, August 1st, a 7 o'clock show, a 9 o'clock show. It's going to be hilarious. I'm going to be talking about everything you can think of, including the new Jussie Smollett.
2: Oh, well, oh, you know, you know what? She thought, I didn't even say that, but you know.
4: There's a new one out.
2: I can't wait to find out who it is. But we don't talk about Jussie Smollett here on the show. But listen, to Tamara Fair on the air, I love you.
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2: 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Baby Eminem, we love you too.
1: 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Y'all, stay optimistic.

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1: How you doing, everybody? This is AC Green. You know, for the last 18 years, the AC Green Show has been helping people to lower their monthly mortgage and to save their home. To date, we've helped over 122,000 people keep their home and avoid foreclosure. Well, the next crisis coming is people having a 401k, 403b, 457 plan with their job, but not having enough money to last for the rest of their life. So if you're 59 and a half years old, or if you are retired, or if you left a job in the past and you still have a 401k, 403b, 457 plan, deferred comp attached to that job, a retirement plan attached to that job, just know that same plan is attached to the stock market, and the stock market goes up and down and up and down. When the stock market goes up, you're good, but when it comes down, you lose money. But if you have an indexed annuity, you cannot lose money when the stock market comes down. Those who have the indexed annuity will never lose money when the stock market is down. If, in fact, you're 59 and a half years old or retired or left a job in the past, you will qualify for the indexed annuity. Also, with the indexed annuity, when you move your money, you will not be assessed the government tax. 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Call the number, get more information on the index annuity, 773-900-8939, 773-900-8939. 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

0: doing, everybody? This is AC Green. You know, for the last 18 years, the AC Green Show has been helping people to lower their monthly mortgage and to save their home. Today, we've helped over 122,000 people keep their home and avoid foreclosure. Well, the next crisis coming is people having a 401k, 403b, 457 plan with their job, but not having enough money to last for the rest of their life. So if you're 59 and a half years old, or if you are retired, or if you left a job in the past and you still have a 401k, 403b, 457 plan, deferred comp attached to that job, a retirement plan attached to that job, just know that same plan is attached to the stock market. And the stock market goes up and down and up and down. When the stock market goes up, you're good. But when it comes down, you lose money. But if you have an indexed annuity, you cannot lose money when the stock market comes down. Those who have the indexed annuity will never lose money when the stock market is down. If, in fact, you're 59 and a half years old or retired or left a job in the past, you will qualify for the indexed annuity. Also, with the indexed annuity, when you move your money, you will not be assessed the government tax. No, that tax will be deferred so you can grow the entire amount with compound interest, giving you an income for the rest of your life. Call the number, get more information on the index annuity, 773-900-8939, 773-900-8939. The power is in compound interest, everybody. Make sure your money is growing with compound interest. 773-900-8939. 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
1: This song says, God's mercy kept me. So I wouldn't let go. Anybody in here ever felt like giving up? Just throwing in the towel, just giving up. I'm not going to ask you to hunch anybody, but just look at them. That person you're looking at is here tonight only because of God's mercy and His grace. Somebody ought to just tell God, thank you for your mercy and your grace that kept me.

0: Come on, hunt somebody next to you. Tell them, I was really down. I was really down. The devil really had me. But God's mercy kept me. I'm here tonight because of God's mercy. Come on now, just thank him. Just thank him.
1: I almost let go.

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This is AC Green. You know, for the last 18 years, the AC Green Show has been helping people to lower their monthly mortgage and to save their home. To date, we've helped over 122,000 people keep their home and avoid foreclosure. Well, the next crisis coming is people having a 401k, 403b, 457 plan with their job, but not having enough money to last for the rest of their life. So if you're 59 and a half years old, or if you are retired, or if you left a job in the past and you still have a 401k, 403b, 457 plan, deferred comp attached to that job, a retirement plan attached to that job, just know that same plan is attached to the stock market. And the stock market goes up and down and up and down. When the stock market goes up, you're good. But when it comes down, you lose money. 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If, in fact, you're 59 and a half years old or retired or left a job in the past, you will qualify for the indexed annuity. Also, with the indexed annuity, when you move your money, you will not be assessed the government tax. 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Call the number, get more information on the index annuity, 773-900-8939, 773-900-8939. 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

Well, he was a rock and roll singer. The people got up and began to cheer for him. They said, would you sing us a song? Y'all know when the Pray For Me album, I told you. He told me he couldn't sing those other kind of songs.

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Chi-Town, this is Gary Hines from the Grammy Award-winning Sounds of Blackness. Whenever we're in Chicago, we listen to the A.C. Green Show.

How you doing, everybody? This is AC Green. You know, for the last 18 years, the AC Green Show has been helping people to lower their monthly mortgage and to save their home. To date, we've helped over 122,000 people keep their home and avoid foreclosure. Well, the next crisis coming is people having a 401k, 403b, 457 plan with their job, but not having enough money to last for the rest of their life. So if you're 59 and a half years old, or if you are retired, or if you left a job in the past and you still have a 401k, 403b, 457 plan, deferred comp attached to that job, a retirement plan attached to that job, just know that same plan is attached to the stock market, and the stock market goes up and down and up and down. When the stock market goes up, you're good, but when it comes down, you lose money. But if you have an indexed annuity, you cannot lose money when the stock market comes down. Those who have the indexed annuity will never lose money when the stock market is down. If, in fact, you're 59 and a half years old or retired or left a job in the past, you will qualify for the indexed annuity. Also, with the indexed annuity, when you move your money, you will not be assessed the government tax. No, that tax will be deferred so you can grow the entire amount with compound interest, giving you an income for the rest of your life. Call the number, get more information on the index annuity, 773-900-8939, 773-900-8939. 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

theacgreenshow.com and click where it says protect and grow your money at the website, theacgreenshow.com. Now unto him who is able to do exceeding abundantly above all you can ask or think, according to the power that worketh in us. I love you. You be good to yourself today. Make it a great day, everybody.

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0: 16-team playoff to a 24-team playoff by 2027. This would mean the end of conference championship games. College football leaders are expected to get more answers at a meeting in August, but a lot of sources remain skeptical a decision will be made by then. 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

0: Number one, Dr. Anthony Fauci invoked his Fifth Amendment right not to answer questions. Check this. Over 100 times at a Senate hearing today about the origins of COVID. In his opening remarks, Fauci said the panel's chairman, Senator Rand Paul, had a, quote, unhinged obsession with prosecuting him. Republicans on the committee continued to hit Fauci with questions about his work with Trump and Biden's administrations. On the other side of the political aisle, most Democrats criticized the premise of the hearing. What you pleading the fifth for? Number two, Nolan Wells' mother, Christine Wansley, has issued subpoenas to several social media companies in an effort to access his account information after allegations that information was deleted from his phone. On Tuesday, Mississippi-based attorney Gary Bufkin filed subpoenas to get the information connected to Nolan Wells' accounts with Snapchat, WhatsApp, TikTok, Meta, and Life360. Now, Wansley previously said when she got Nolan's phone back, she didn't see any photos or videos on his two Snapchat accounts, and she's calling that, as one could imagine, suspicious. One of Nolan Wells' friends said he didn't know anything was deleted during the July 4th trip, and he went on to say there was, quote, no reason for anybody to access Nolan's phone. Nolan Wells' smartphone is currently being examined by police as part of their investigation. Unbelievable. Number three, some very unsettling sports news. The son of Kansas City Chiefs assistant coach Eric Bieniemy has been arrested and charged with the shooting of his mother. Yeah, his mother, Mia Bieniemy. This all according to police. And yesterday, the Loudoun County Sheriff's Office said deputies responded late Sunday to a shooting in Ashburn, Virginia, where they found 57-year-old Mia Bieniemy with multiple gunshot wounds. She was taken to a hospital, and gratefully, she is being reported as in stable condition. Thank God. Elijah Zion Bieniemy, who is 27 years old, was arrested in connection with the shooting. He's been charged with malicious wounding, use of a firearm in commission of a felony, and discharge of a firearm inside a dwelling. He's also being held without bond at the Loudoun County Adult Detention Center. And according to police, Mia Bieniemy called 911 herself after being shot. Now, Eric Bieniemy, who serves as the Chiefs offensive coordinator, was with the team at their practice in St. Joseph, Missouri earlier Sunday. He was not, and no surprise there, with the team for their workout on Monday. We're keeping this family in our prayers, and if there are any updates with this, I'll be sure to bring them to you guys. But let's talk about it. Son of Kansas City Chiefs assistant coach Eric Bieniemy has been arrested and charged with the shooting of his mother, Mia Bieniemy. This all according to police. Want to weigh in on that? We can. Or if you want to chat about Nolan Wells' mother, Christine Wansley, issuing subpoenas to several social media companies in efforts to access her son Nolan Wells' account information after allegations that information was deleted from his phone. Want to chat about that? We can. Or if you want to weigh in on Dr. Anthony Fauci invoking his Fifth Amendment right to not answer questions today over 100 times at a Senate hearing about the origins of COVID. Want to chat about this or anything else? Hit me up Instagram and or X, formerly known as Twitter. The handle is at Sheree underscore Nicole, Shari underscore NY. CLLE. In case you didn't know,
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